How can you wear it?

Hey, that was Rob Dixon with Breakfast With Me, and before that was Ali Sparks with Shadow of Doubt. Yeah, those are great. Lots of killer music today, guys. It's about 1:30. We're taking it easy. It's maybe a little sunny outside. No, thank God for this. I don't know. Or thank whatever you believe in. Me, not so much. But, you know, I do respect the phrasing. For a guy who's an atheist, I sure say Jesus Christ a lot. It's good, puts good emphasis on a subject and doesn't resort to me using the F word live on air, which I've been unfortunately made a mistake or two of my time. I mean, we're just hanging out. It's the best, man. It's good. Ali. Sorry, Aki just corrected me at the time. Ali, as it's spelt, Ali Sparks, is not Ali, as I said. It's Ali. You know what? I'll have to figure out another day. Or if you're out there, find me on the street, whack me, and tell me that I'm doing it all wrong. I'm going to play something live. It's a little, we'll see how it sounds on here, but I wanted to get at it. It's Glass and Gravity live at the Atlin Music Fest with Maddie B. Traplin. And I think I can see somebody here playing Shakers in the background here. Somebody looks familiar. Maybe a blonde-haired, fashionable woman I know. And that's Frank on guitar for sure. Want to get right into it. This is Glass and Gravity live at the Atlin Music Festival from last year on The Juice. Oh.

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This is your UConn Spotlight, hosted by me, A Booth in a Booth. That was Swinging on Wood Street by Fishhead Stew. And before that was White Silk by Cryptozoologist. And before that was it Glass and Gravity by Maddie Traplin from the Atlin Music Fest last year, which was amazing. I saw her play a bunch. Got to see her play at the, whatchamacallit? At the Globe Theater in Atlin, which is very cool. If you haven't been or seen it, it's a great theater to go check stuff out at. Yeah, we're getting pretty close to the end of the day here. Well, the beginning of the day for everybody, you know, at home. But we're going to try to fit in a few more songs for the end. A friend of mine just sent me one that I couldn't get the live version because of some stupid, because my phone's a real hunk of junk. But, yeah. Ooh, I kind of like, all right. Well, we'll see here. Why don't we play Friendship by Soda Pony while I try to hunt that down on the juice?

Hey, welcome back. 92.5 FM The Juice. That was Twisted Popcan by the Cryptozoologists. And yeah, it was awesome. Before that was Soda Pony with Friendship. And I'm going to find another Soda Pony because it's my time. No, a friend asked for it, and I'm nothing if not accommodating. Plus, I do love me some Soda Pony. And if you don't, well, I guess you should go online and listen to it because I tell you what, it's pretty unlikely you're going to get to hear it again somewhere live, guys. Listen, it's just as disappointing for me as it is for you, I tell you what. But yeah, there's honestly, guys, there's just absolutely obscene about a really great music online. There should be somewhere that's like, I wonder if there's like a Yukon artist thing somewhere that's just all the Yukon music in town, or I wonder if that's that's what I'll have to do, as it turns out. But I hope not, because, boy, I've already got enough things going on. More than enough. Yeah. And if you are hanging out, listen to music, it's much appreciated. Thank you for supporting your local community radio station here in Whitehorse. We love you for it, because it's one of the few places, and you know, where you can get your voice in the community. Shout out to all the great shows, especially, I mean, Shine Your Light, who's done their season, but they'll be back, I'm sure, and they are putting a spotlight on everybody and anything that's up here in the Yukon. Great interviews with Matt, and yeah, it's been a blast. And stick around today for Mother Milkweed, Seditious Theater of Love, and OK Boomer, and Mix Nuts tomorrow, and Riot Radio on Sunday, and Diversity World Radio, and yeah, there's just, man, I pull up the schedule before I go, and I'll just shout off a huge list of stuff. And then also, get your tickets for Paradise Music Fest. They just put up their whole lineup. There's an incredible bunch of musicians on there, and yeah, go get your tickets early. But this is Christmas in the 80s by Soda Pony on The Juice.

Hey, welcome back. That was some Soda Pony for you. Christmas in the 80s. That was great. Gall darn it. And it's not like a good recommendation. Thank you so much, Boggy. It's not like they don't get enough play around here, but I do love it. And Aiden, you're out there. You're doing your thing. We love you, bro. We hope you're doing good. Do me a favor and drop all the stuff you're doing and come on back up and put a Garbage Man show on. That would be great. I don't know if everybody's ever been down to Salt Spring Island, but I was looking at pictures of it last summer and it looked gorgeous. Like, so I was thinking about heading down there for the summer or something. Maybe hop in the car and whip on down and who knows, or fly or take a boat, you know, maybe go to Cortez Island or something like that. It's just about the end here for me. So thanks for sticking around. Thanks to everybody who listened. And again, thanks to everybody who puts up with me. And here's one for you. I got one. What was it? Boundaries are bridges. They teach people how to reach you. As somebody said the other day, I was like, oh, that's really nice, actually. That's, unless that boundary is complete silence that somebody's established, in which case you respect that and you just take a hike. I don't know what to tell you. That's just the way it works. Be cool out there, be nice, relax, have some fun, enjoy the sun. It'll be too hot to be outside any day now. And just because I can, I think I'm going to take us out with some, more Major Funk. I've been listening to the album at home for a bit. This is Reciprocity, and stay classy, San Diego, on the juice.

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